Hey squad, happy Wednesday. You're listening to Party Rock Hour. It's me, Larissa. You probably already know that if you're listening to this. I probably texted you the link, so thanks for tuning in. What did we just listen to? We just listened to Wuthering Heights by Kate Bush. What a wild song. I listened to this for the first time ever this morning, and I was like, you know, this is kind of weird, but also it just kind of gets in your head. I learned today when I heard of this song for the first time and I watched the video, and there is apparently every year a quote-unquote most Wuthering Heights day ever that is celebrated across many cities across the whole world, and the people get together and they all dress up in red dresses like Kate Bush in the music video for this song Wuthering Heights, and then everybody just collectively does the dance choreography that she does in the video. And I think that's so cool. I watched one of the videos of the people doing it all, and wow, what a vibe. It looks fun. She's definitely doing some interesting dances. And, you know, I'm a fan. So that's that. Just wanted to play that for you. It doesn't really have anything to do with anything we're going to listen to today, but that's fine. Let's see. I don't know if I usually say anything else in the beginning. So I guess I'm just going to take it away. The next song we're going to listen to is called Obsession by Thornhill. So let's do that.

Okay, everyone, that was Church Outfit by Poppy. I like when she screams at the end. If you have song recommendations that involve people screaming in a similar manner, feel free to send them my way. We're going to do our first PSA of the day. Are you ready? Yes. Are you a writer or artist looking to publish your work? Submit to the OWL, SCU's undergraduate literary arts publication. You'll collaborate with a creative team of SCU students and get a real taste of the publishing world. They welcome submissions from all SCU undergrads in any genre or medium, so don't hesitate to share your work. How cool would that be to be published? Everyone go do that. Let's see. What do I have to say? I would like to tell you all. Oh, let's start with our joke of the week. So this show's joke of the week is brought to you by my friend Katie. And here it is. You all know the drill. I'm going to set you up with the joke and then you get the next 30 minutes to think about what the answer is. So here it is. Why is Yoda such a good gardener? I repeat, why is Yoda such a good gardener? Please have a think. Katie sends a heart emoji. So know that this joke comes with love. Okay, you all think about that. I'm going to tell you about the book that I'm reading. Where is it? Oh, God. It's called Salt Bones. Let me get the author. Ugh, my friend Johan was roasting me last week for not immediately saying the author. So here you go, Johan. It's by Jennifer Givon. Again, that's Salt Bones. So it's about like this like small town in Mexico, I think. Johan is texting me his guess for the answer to the joke. Anyways, my book I think is set in Mexico and it's about this small town by the sea, and these girls keep going missing. So the main character's sister disappeared in their childhood, like 30 years ago. And then now another girl has gone missing. And so the main character and her two daughters, I guess, are going to try and like figure out what's happening to these girls. And probably what's happening to these girls is this like horse-headed monster person. So the main character keeps having like nightmares, and the night that her sister disappeared all of those years ago, she thought she was being chased by this like woman with a horse's head. So it's gonna be giving like Mexican mythology folklore kind of vibes. So we'll see how that goes. I finished the one that I told you about last week that was called, what was it called? Feast While You Can. I really liked that one. You guys should read it. So that's what I'm reading because I'm very literate these days. And what we're going to listen to next is another Poppy song. This one is dedicated to my friend Johan. Everyone say good job, Johan, for working so hard at work lately. And everyone say sorry that Johan is suffering. Up next, Girls in Bikinis by Poppy.

Okay, everyone, that was Calling All My Lovelies by Bruno Mars. And now let's hear a message. The Starving Musician has been supporting the local music scene for years. And today, they're helping us support the next generation of musicians. Through the Bay Area Music Project, kids across the Bay are getting access to instruments, lessons, and opportunities to perform. Things that can shape their entire future. If you believe in keeping music alive in our community, donate now at kscu.org. Beautiful. Okay. I'm going to let you guys keep on thinking about our joke. Thank you to those who have texted me their guesses. We will find out soon enough. In other news, this week I have been, you know, every year I get really interested in the People versus O.J. Simpson trial. And so this week I've been watching the O.J. Made in America documentary, and it's been pretty interesting. So I just wanted you guys to know. So feel free to text me if you were alive. Let me know where you were during the Bronco chase and also during the verdict. I'm interested to hear what people were doing. This is mostly for my relatives because all of my friends were not alive yet. But yeah, I'm excited to see how my documentary pans out. I'm also watching Lost. It's kind of not very good right now. I'm at the end of season 3 and it's just kind of ridiculous now and like has lost a lot of its charm, unfortunately. But those are the things I'm watching. And you've heard about the things I'm reading, and now you're listening to the things that I've been listening to. Actually, you're not exactly hearing. In an ideal world, I would be playing for you all the things that I'm listening to in a given week. But a lot of the things that I've been listening, I cannot play for you, which is unfortunate because of various swear words. So I'm going to have a lot of honorable mentions this week, and I will tell you about them at the end of the show. So look forward to that. And then coming up next right now is Ariana Grande. Let's listen.

Okay, everyone, that was Smells Like Me by Charlie Puth. A fun fact about Charlie Puth is that, according to my mom, sorry, guys, according to I can't even say. Oh my God. It's just so ridiculous. My cat. You guys. Oh my God. I hope this is fun for you guys to listen to. I feel like I can't say it. My cat Pangea. My mom thinks that Charlie Puth is one of her favorite singers. Crying in the studio right now. Oh my God. Mom, if you're listening, I love you. Yeah, apparently my cat Pangea really likes Charlie Puth. And so do I. I feel like he's like a guilty pleasure artist for me. Oh my God. I'm wiping my literal tears. Oh my God. Okay, I'm gonna announce the joke answer. Okay, if you missed it, the joke of the week is why I don't even remember what the It was a why is Yoda such a good gardener or something like that. Yeah, why is Yoda such a good gardener? And the answer is because he has a green thumb. Good job to all my friends who texted me and who got it right. And good job to Michael. We had a caller. Well, I had a caller during that last several few songs. And Michael is a regular KSCU listener. And so thanks, Michael, for calling in, and he got the answer right. And that's so awesome. It's so fun to get callers. Yeah. And then it reminded me, Johan suggested that the joke answer might be in Yoda speak. And then that reminded me of another Star Wars joke that I once used at my old job in the break room. And the joke is as follows. I don't know if this is going to translate well, like audio wise versus visually. But the joke is, what did Yoda say when he saw himself in HD? He said, HDMI. Like HDMI, but then he's like, HDMI. And that's the joke. So there's your bonus joke of the week. And then I think that's all. That's all I'm going to say for now. Next song is 16 by Rainbow Kitten Surprise.

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Okay, we've hit our quota. Thanks for listening this week, you guys. Next up is going to be Party Rock Anthem, as you already know. But yeah, I appreciate you tuning in. I'm going to give you my honorable mentions of the week that I can't play for you. Let's see what we got. We've got Saint Loser by Slater. That's the first one. We've also got, what do we got? We have No Me Jodas by Downtown Boys. We've got Amelia by Johnny Orlando. I don't know who else remembers Johnny Orlando from like 10 years ago when he was like a little 12-year-old boy, like making songs. Does anyone remember like the Johnny B or the Johnny Orlando, Maddie B era? That was a time. So Amelia by him. And then I See by Gold Link. I'm pretty psyched about this one. I really wish I could play this one for you guys. But I cannot. So to repeat, that's I See by Gold Link, Amelia by Johnny Orlando, and No Me Jodas by Downtown Boys, and Saint Loser by Slater. I'm going to honorably mention Stereo by Scuzzland. I don't actually care about the song that much, but I plan to listen to it several more times. Scuzzland is going to be, I just feel that if they get famous, this is going to be the second artist that I can be like, I knew them before they were famous. So I'm interested in the Scuzzland come up. So Stereo is their new song, and I'm looking forward to when they finally release an album. So you guys can listen to that and make a decision about whether you like it. And so those are my honorable mentions. And without further ado, let's freaking party rock.

0: Oh my gosh, guys. Hello. Hello. I am DJ Kilometer, and you're listening to the Miles Mothership, and we're back again for an hour that is late again. So if you've been waiting for a bit, I apologize. But I have another special guest who is...
1: Hi. I am DJ Halls on the calls.
0: Ooh.
1: Holly Burr. it's so good to be back. Mm-hmm. I was here last week. Mm-hmm. If you recall my voice, it's because you've heard it last week.
0: No way.
1: Hi, Mom.
0: Aww.
1: she's listening. Mm-hmm. And maybe hi, Dad. I don't even know.
0: I think my dad's listening too. Yes. Hi, Dad.
1: The fams are back.
0: Unless he got mad and left. Oh. He's been waiting for 13 minutes.
1: Too long.
0: Yeah.
1: Yeah, sorry to keep y'all waiting.
0: Yeah.
1: We had sandwiches at shout out Zanotto's.
0: Yes. Wait, rate it.
1: Ooh.
0: It was a panini. It was a panini. Yeah.
1: Yeah, sorry. No. Correct terminology. yes.
0: Yeah.
1: We had paninis. Mm-hmm. My rating, I had the Tuscan Club.
0: Ooh.
1: Which is just a great name. Chipotle aioli is my stuff. So kind of biased, but like honestly I'd rate it like 8.5, 9.
0: No way. That's
1: yeah.
0: awesome.
1: Like 9.
0: Nice.
1: Really good.
0: That's good.
1: I think my bread was a little over toasted.
0: Ooh. Oh yeah, it is pretty crunchy. It's kind of like a cracker.
1: Yeah.
0: But yeah, they do that every time.
1: Yeah,
0: so
1: okay. Good
0: don't
1: to
0: expect
1: know.
0: More. Don't expect better.
1: This is it.
0: Yeah. Yeah.
1: Maybe then 8.5, I think I'll stick.
0: Ah, man.
1: I know. Well, it kind of like scraped the roof of my mouth and it feels weird now.
0: Oh, okay. Well, maybe it's like a skill thing. Like, you'll get better at it.
1: Yeah, eating.
0: Yeah. Yeah.
1: Yeah, yeah, I'll work on that, actually.
0: Yeah, you got it.
1: But overall, flavor was good. Mm-hmm. There was, like, some chicken on there. Moist. Very moist.
0: Maybe that's the word.
1: Is that the word?
0: Moist.
1: I think that is the word.
0: Okay. We're just going to play just the worst song ever.
1: Yeah, this is up to interpretation. So, suggestions-wise, last week it was burly songs.
0: Yes.
1: And now we're looking for moist.
0: Yes.
1: You know, I'm thinking about water. I'm thinking about, like...
0: Yeah, I think we could do it.
1: Yeah. Yeah. I'm brainstorming, but, like...
0: Moist is a gross word, though. Let's be so for real.
1: Yeah. Well, yeah. Yeah.
0: Like watery stuff I can do.
1: Watery.
0: Atmospheric. I talked about that word last time. I love that word to describe music.
1: Yeah. I think if we don't want to do moist, which is completely
0: I think we're committed.
1: You're right.
0: Honestly, we said it already. Right.
1: But it doesn't have to be gross.
0: Yeah.
1: People.
0: It'll be a nice moist. Maybe we'll add a little gross gross moist in there too.
1: Yeah. Let me look at my playlist, see what's going on in the moist scenario.
0: Yeah, yeah. The other thing I will say is we had so for more context, me and Holly, we met each other through working together, basically. We're coworkers. And we work at a summer camp. And that was kind of like a point of discussion last time. And there was one mom that was listening. What are their last names? Wait, Willard?
1: Yes.
0: Mrs. Willard, if you're listening.
1: Oh my gosh, hello. First of all,
0: welcome.
1: Hello.
0: Yeah, hello.
1: Second of all, welcome.
0: And third of all, you're the greatest.
1: Your sons, Jackson and Lincoln.
0: Sweethearts.
1: Incredible.
0: Mm-hmm.
1: Very well-mannered boys.
0: Mm-hmm. Yes.
1: Very good CITs, that's coaches in training, for those of you who don't know the lingo.
0: Yeah, yeah, yeah. You'll catch on.
1: You'll catch on. Mm-hmm. You'll get it. They're the best, actually.
0: Mm-hmm. Yeah.
1: Jackson is very helpful. I had him as my CIT one time.
0: Mm-hmm.
1: Extremely helpful.
0: Yeah.
1: Extremely engaging.
0: This week I have the honor of having Lincoln as my CIT.
1: Indeed.
0: And I will say the same thing about him.
1: Mm-hmm.
0: He always holds the door.
1: Yeah. Big.
0: Mm-hmm. Mm-hmm.
1: That's big. When we have so many like little children running around,
0: yes.
1: they will get hit by the door.
0: Yes.
1: And those doors are heavy.
0: And he also deals with one of the kids that takes longer to walk. And it's nice because I'm always in the front line and I can't be in the back.
1: Mm-hmm. I'm leading the pack.
0: Yeah.
1: Yeah.
0: So.
1: Shout out.
0: Mm-hmm. What do you say we play some music?
1: Oh, yeah. Is that what this is? Yeah.
0: Yeah, yeah.
1: Yeah, yeah.
0: I don't know how moist the song is, but it can kind of, it can get our, oh, we had like a, what was it? It was like a radar for burliness.
1: Oh, yeah, yeah, yeah.
0: What was it? A burldar? No, it wasn't.
1: You gave, I forgot it.
0: Whatever. Moist dar? That might be the thing. Ooh. Now. This is going to be the first song to kind of gauge what the moist dar is about.
1: Moist dar.
0: It's a song, I'm just choosing it because it's a Jack Johnson song that I've been listening to recently. Mm-hmm. It's off this album that I'm not really familiar with, but I think I'll be listening to it more. And it's called Ireland. And I was just in Ireland. So I think that's how I ended up finding it and enjoying it.
1: That's awesome.
0: But it's pretty cool. So check it out. And yeah.

0: Yep, just a really short little ditty. A ditty. And now you should tell them what this is.
1: First of all, on the moist jar, I think we started off strong the guitar and the, like it just felt very moist, very flowy.
0: Yeah. It felt beachy, which I think that's what we're gonna be kind of holding on to in terms of like what moist is.
1: Water.
0: Yeah.
1: But this next tune is from my dad.
0: They have the band name's Moist.
1: The band name is
0: Yeah,
1: Moist.
0: yeah,
1: If y'all know Toad the Wet Sprocket,
0: yeah.
1: literally wet in the name
0: Yeah.
1: and toad.
0: Yeah.
1: Toads are moist.
0: People that are like really in the know call it TTWS.
1: But
0: I don't think we're in the
1: yeah,
0: know
1: I
0: quite
1: don't.
0: yet.
1: Yeah.
0: Yeah.
1: This is their song called Walk on the Ocean.
0: Yeah.
1: Shout out water
0: And ocean
1: and
0: and beach
1: ocean
0: vibes.
1: and beach vibes. Shout out. This is a great rec from Father Burns.
0: Check it out.

0: All right. We were just talking about air travel. What seat do you normally take on the airplane?
1: Me?
0: Oh, yeah, you. You.
1: Oh,
0: you.
1: Oh, oh.
0: Not, yeah.
1: So you were asking the void.
0: It's an ad for airplanes.
1: This is an ad. Mm-hmm. Yeah, I'm a window seater.
0: Nice.
1: As well.
0: Yeah.
1: I like looking out the window.
0: Yeah. I think the big issue for me with window seats is I always seem to like, I don't fully know the etiquette, because there's moments where like the etiquette that I'm talking about is I'll be sitting and I'll have like trash or something, and half the time someone expects me to give it to them and they'll like keep passing it.
1: Yeah.
0: And then half the time they like expect me to like reach over.
1: Yes.
0: And the worst thing is like there's times where I'm just like, okay, I'm just gonna reach over, like they don't need to touch my trash.
1: Mm-hmm.
0: And they like side eye me. I'm like, bro,
1: like bro,
0: like come on.
1: Do you want to hold my trash or do you want my arm in your face?
0: Yeah.
1: I don't know.
0: And then the other thing is it's hard to hear sometimes when the flight attendant is like, oh, like you want like a snack, because I'm sometimes just like locked in.
1: Yeah.
0: And I get skipped sometimes.
1: You don't get your snack.
0: Yeah.
1: Yeah.
0: Does this happen to you?
1: Yes.
0: Okay.
1: The trash thing is very real.
0: Yeah.
1: I never know. And honestly, most of the time I keep my trash till the end of
0: the
1: flight.
0: No, same. And I feel like a little dirty rat because I'm just collecting.
1: Collecting my trash.
0: Yeah. And I feel judged by the flight attendants because mm-hmm. they're like, you haven't given me any trash.
1: Yeah. And
0: are you just
1: going to
0: leave
1: it there?
0: Yeah.
1: And they see it. And I'm like, I'm not just going to, like, I'm going to take it. I usually take it off the plane with me.
0: Yeah.
1: Of course. Throw it in the
0: regular trash. Trust me.
1: Yeah. Like, please don't think I'm going to leave this for you.
0: Yeah.
1: But I do collect it, and I usually do because they give you the water cup.
0: Yeah, yeah.
1: This is my strat. I get the water cup.
0: Yes.
1: Trash
0: stuff
1: in the water
0: it all.
1: Cup.
0: Yes.
1: Keep
0: mm-hmm.
1: stuffing
0: you know.
1: So much trash in this water cup.
0: Yeah. The person in the seat in front of me is like, what is going on back there? Because you're putting everything in like the little pouch.
1: So much trash. And it's in, keep the water cup in the pouch, the back seat of the seat in front of me
0: mm-hmm.
1: pouch.
0: Yeah.
1: And then it's like mini trash can.
0: Mm-hmm. Yeah.
1: Keep my trash in there.
0: Yeah. And you run out of space and it's just, you can't put like a laptop in there or something. I don't know. Or like a portable charger. Oh, that's real. Yeah.
1: Yeah. Shout out front seat pocket.
0: Yeah.
1: Airplanes.
0: Shout out window seat.
1: Mm-hmm.
0: Mm-hmm. Even though there's complications.
1: Yeah.
0: Getting that view.
1: Mm-hmm.
0: So worth it. Yeah. Oh, wait. This is another thing. The thing about the view.
1: Uh-huh.
0: I always feel like I am like, I'll be sitting. And then it's clear that the person next to me wants to, like, look out the window, but they, like, either seem, like, too shy to do it, or, like, sometimes it's, like, an older man, and you can tell that the older men, like, are kind of shy about it. They, like, don't want to, like, be, like, caught, like, appreciating a view.
1: Yeah, totally. Not very manly.
0: So, like, I'll be, like, looking, and I'm, like, shoot, like, I'm blocking. And you can feel people's eyes when they're looking.
1: They want to know.
0: So I just, like, back up, and I sit up really straight.
1: Yeah, you gotta.
0: And then I'm, like... Like, look. And they're like, they don't look. You know what I mean? So I probably could just use my words and be a little bit more direct. But it's also like, this isn't that deep, you know? So, yeah.
1: No, yeah. I totally feel you. It's usually women. Or like one time there was like a mother-daughter scenario.
0: Ooh.
1: Daughter's in the middle.
0: Ooh.
1: And I'm like, you want to see the outside world.
0: Mm-hmm.
1: And so I'm like, okay, I'm gonna open this. But mom is sleeping.
0: Yeah.
1: Sunlight. I'm like, will the mom hate me? Oh. Do I want the mom to like me, or do I want the daughter to like me?
0: Yeah.
1: And so I open it.
0: Yeah,
1: I mean,
0: probably the daughter.
1: Mom's, wake up, you know. Yeah.
0: That's so, the other thing that sucks. Oh, my God.
1: I found
0: myself, like, cracking it open just a little bit.
1: Oh, yeah.
0: Because we were over New York.
1: Oh, my God.
0: And I'm like, it's nighttime, but I also want to see the like
1: see?
0: The skyline. Because I've never been in New York. And I was like, I need to, like, see a little bit.
1: Yeah.
0: So I barely open it. And actually, this wasn't during the nighttime. This was another time, though.
1: Lies.
0: sorry. Yeah.
1: Lies,
0: there was
1: lies.
0: Another time where it was nighttime and I opened it and it was New York and I saw it. But on the way back from Dublin, we were over New York. I'm like, I want to see it in the daylight now. And I open it and there's just like a little bit of light and everyone's like trying to sleep.
1: Yeah.
0: And I just feel like such a nuisance. Oh my gosh.
1: Oh, yeah.
0: But it's all about the whimsy.
1: Yes. There's so much.
0: They don't understand.
1: In the window.
0: Yes. Yes.
1: Yeah. There's so much control or responsibility you have as a window seat haver
0: mm-hmm.
1: that people don't acknowledge.
0: Yes.
1: And
0: probably the most important position on the plane.
1: Besides the pilot. No. You're right. I mean, who needs that?
0: Yeah.
1: Yeah. It's a lot.
0: Yeah.
1: It's a lot. But I just can't do an aisle. I can't do the middle.
0: Yes.
1: There's only one mm-hmm. for me.
0: Yeah. And I used to be an aisle guy.
1: Wow.
0: But then I got over it and I was like,
1: me
0: hey,
1: too.
0: You need to enjoy the views.
1: Yeah. I used to be an aisle guy as well, but that's more of like a bladder situation.
0: Yep.
1: Mm-hmm. Yep. because easy access. Mm-hmm. But then I realized there's more to life.
0: Yes. It's beautiful.
1: There's views.
0: Yeah. We should end it there.
1: Yeah.
0: That was awesome.
1: Shout out.
0: Next up, we have a song.
1: What? Really?
0: Yeah. It's Sitting on the Dock of the Bay.
1: Yay!
0: And I always love when the song gets played because it's about the Bay Area. Otis Redding, he was in Sausalito, North Bay, across the Golden Gate Bridge, mm-hmm. and he was sitting on a dock in the bay. And he gets his guitar up and he starts playing. And he makes the song. And I think it's just so wholesome because I am there all the time in Sausalito. Not all the time, but I go to Marin a good amount. And there's like really solid memories of me and my friends listening to the song as we went into Marin.
1: Man.
0: And they told me all that stuff. And I was like, no
1: Mind
0: way.
1: Blown.
0: So enjoy. This is a cool song. I will say, I don't know how moist it is, but it is about the ocean. So maybe some moist points for that.
1: Moist points.
0: Yeah. All right. Check it out.

0: Beautiful. Thank you for the recommendation. Who did that one? Who
1: recommended? My mom.
0: Nice. Mrs. Burns.
1: Mrs. Burns.
0: What's up next?
1: Let me look at the queue. Oysters in My Pocket. Otis who?
0: Royal Otis.
1: Royal Otis. Okay, I got confused because I thought Otis Redding was the same as Royal Ooh. Otis, but it's not. Different band, different guy.
0: Thanks.
1: Different. Yeah.
0: Probably should not have admitted that.
1: I know.
0: Into the mic.
1: I'm being truthful.
0: Huh? And, that's good.
1: You know, I feel like I should be honest.
0: Mm-hmm.
1: So, yeah, I love this song. Oysters in My Pocket. that's a little sneak peek for you.
0: Wow, so cool. Can't wait.
1: It's pretty popular, I think. I don't know. I heard it on the interwebs.
0: Nice. I don't think, like, I don't know if I remember it, okay. So we'll see.
1: Moist Scale.
0: on the last one?
1: On the last one?
0: Okay, yeah. Oh, wait, or on this one?
1: Both.
0: Okay.
1: Last one, what's your thoughts?
0: I think... Well, okay, so I have a whole view of moistness that I'm going to be showing you guys in a bit that I think is the epitome, and I think it's a little bit different.
1: Oh, interesting. Okay, what's the difference?
0: So, I think, like, there's, like, neo-soul? Do you know that genre?
1: Soul.
0: Neo-soul.
1: Neo-soul.
0: And it's, like...
1: No.
0: Who's an example? Someone might get mad at me for saying this, but like Olivia Dean, I think there's moments where she kind of has like a neo soul vibe to her.
1: So electronic soul ish.
0: Yes.
1: Yes.
0: And
1: yes.
0: I think that like when there's just like really like wet sounding like synths and stuff, that is what moist means to me. So I have someone that I like me and my friends refer to as the moist artist.
1: Great.
0: So hopefully that makes sense. But I also appreciate this other interpretation.
1: Yeah.
0: I don't want to sound ungrateful.
1: Okay. Well, yeah, I appreciate that.
0: But I didn't even give you the score. I think on the moistometer, it probably scores 7 moist points out of 10.
1: Wait, yeah. So, I agree.
0: Yeah.
1: I agree.
0: And then this next one, I haven't heard it. But I like that it has oysters in the name. Oysters in my pocket.
1: Oysters in my pocket. Yeah, I think, you know, moist to me is definitely more water-based. Like theme wise, especially yes. music, you know.
0: Yes.
1: Ocean. Mm-hmm. I like that this past song had ocean sounds.
0: Yes, that was beautiful.
1: Yeah, it was beautiful.
0: Mm-hmm.
1: And yeah, I just feel like I think I'm more physical, like yes. moist to me is more of a feeling.
0: Yes.
1: A physical feeling of yes. moistness. Yes. That I associate with water.
0: Yes. Do you have like more like emotional moist?
1: Yeah.
0: I have technical moist.
1: Yes. That's the difference between our moistness.
0: Yes.
1: But it's, you know, it's for everyone.
0: Mm-hmm.
1: It could be anything to anyone.
0: Whoa.
1: Dude. Yeah.
0: That's some good quotes today.
1: Dude, yeah. We should start writing these down.
0: Yeah. Say the song name again.
1: Oysters in My Pocket.
0: Sick.

0: all.
1: Yeah.
0: I like how the song was very full, but also like reverby.
1: Yes.
0: And especially the vocals, and I think the way that I don't know his name. I wish I did, but the lead vocalist delivers them. It's very like drawn out, kind of. Except for, what's in my pocket?
1: What's in my pocket? Yeah.
0: And I think that that contributes to the wateriness of it all, because it feels like everything just flows together.
1: Yes. Oh.
0: Yeah. And on the moistometer.
1: Yeah, moistometer. That's good. Yeah. It's okay. Be honest.
0: Can you go back to me?
1: Oh, yeah.
0: Or is that lame?
1: We'll circle back.
0: Yeah.
1: No, it's okay. Really think about it. I want your truthful answer.
0: Yeah. I
1: want
0: to hear what you think first, maybe.
1: On the moistometer?
0: Yeah.
1: It's...
0: Tell me why, too.
1: I agree with you on the, like, the fact that it is very, like, flowy. Like, yeah. Like, the chorus is fun. But moistness, like, I think we've heard more moist songs before this. Yes. So honestly, it might be lower. Ooh. Than we would want for the moist theme of the evening.
0: Yeah.
1: Honestly, moistometer like 4.
0: Ooh. Yikes.
1: I mean, yeah.
0: Yeah. I honestly think I wonder if I would have said the same. Now I'm biased. Maybe I was scared because I didn't want to admit that we played something that wasn't moist.
1: I know. And that's
0: and it's not failure. I was talking about this
1: with
0: my friend because he's getting into Buddhism.
1: Right.
0: Buddhism. And he's relating it to climbing. And he's saying,
1: cool.
0: There's no such thing as bad movements. They're just what is the word? Different. I don't know.
1: Okay.
0: Happy
1: accidents.
0: Yes.
1: Yes.
0: And that's what that was. It's not a moist song. It's just
1: different.
0: It didn't go exactly how we thought it would, maybe.
1: Mm-hmm. Absolutely. I love that. Are you talking about Canyon Montana?
0: No. Okay. Oh no, I'm talking about my good friend Milan.
1: Okay.
0: Not
1: just
0: Canyon,
1: wanted
0: Montana.
1: To circle back to your friend that you met abroad.
0: Yes. Yes. Canyon Montana.
1: Canyon Montana. Who also you said was very spiritual.
0: Yes, and he's great.
1: Uh-huh.
0: Mm-hmm.
1: This might be a theme in your friendships.
0: Oh, yeah.
1: Yeah?
0: Yeah, you want to psychoanalyze that?
1: Totally.
0: And pack it for later?
1: Yeah. Pack it up.
0: I like interesting people. I like people that talk about spiritual things, I think.
1: Good.
0: Yeah.
1: I think that's a fun conversation topic just in general.
0: Because
1: there's so many things. And spiritual is such a big word.
0: Yes.
1: Like it could mean many things. Many, many
0: things. I dread the day that that's the word that we use.
1: Ooh, yeah.
0: Ugh.
1: Yeah, that'll be a tough one.
0: We are Charlie Kirk. That's spiritual. Yeah.
1: Actually, a kid sang that to me the other day.
0: Oh, no.
1: She whispered it in my ear. She was like, I'm at work. Bronco Kids All Sports Camp.
0: Shout out.
1: And she's like, I have a secret. I was like, oh my gosh.
0: Yeah.
1: I can't wait. And she goes, we are Charlie Kirk.
0: Oh.
1: I was like, oh. Okay. Are we?
0: Are we carrying the flame?
1: We carry the flame. If you haven't heard that one, we are not going to
0: check
1: play
0: it out. We're not going to play it here, but in your own time.
1: That's a banger.
0: Yes.
1: Not moist.
0: Doesn't belong here.
1: Might be the driest.
0: Yeah.
1: One of the driest.
0: Yeah. Your throat gets itchy.
1: Yeah. When you're listening. Yeah. 100%.
0: Yeah.
1: But I'm really glad that it reached the kids at camp. Anyway, I don't know how we got to this.
0: Oh, it's ad time, guys. It's ad time.
1: Woo,
0: everyone
1: pew,
0: clap.
1: Pew,
0: yeah,
1: pew,
0: yeah.
1: Pew, pew.
0: Ever been away from the radio and felt that something was missing? Like your joy has just disappeared without the underground sound? Well, fear not. You can stream KSU online anytime at ksu.org. So go ahead and smile, because now you'll never have to be without the underground sound.
1: Awesome.
0: Next up, we have a song. What's it called?
2: Octopus's Garden. Octopus's Garden.
0: And it's about being under the sea. In an octopus. in an octopus's garden.
1: Beatles.
0: It's really wholesome. Ringo Starr wrote it. It's one of the only songs that he wrote that they actually turned into a song. And it's wholesome and awesome.
1: Yeah, he deserves that.
0: Yes.

0: Love his little mind.
1: Yes, itty bitty.
0: Oh, I like drums. Oh, I banged. Yeah.
1: Drum guy, white drum song.
0: Yeah.
1: Yeah. Octopuses are moist.
0: Yes, that's a good point, Holly.
1: Yeah, thank you.
0: Yeah.

see in an octopus's garden in the shade. He'd let us in, knows where we've been.

0: Wow, guys.
1: Wow.
2: So many interesting things have happened. If you didn't notice, we played two songs without talking.
3: Uh-oh.
1: Streak. Longest streak for us.
2: But I'll say, what was the song before that? Oh, Octopus's Garden. Amazing.
1: Yes.
2: Fun stuff.
1: Unreal.
2: Super wholesome.
1: Yeah.
2: Thank you, Ringo. And then after that, we just played Fisherman's Blues, which by the Waterboys, which is a recommendation from my dad. Hey,
1: Yay.
2: Dad. You're listening on the back porch right now, probably Whoa. Drinking a beer.
1: Yeah.
2: And you got like the pond going in the back. Super atmospheric, super moist.
1: Moist.
2: Oh my gosh, Dad. You are you're enjoying the moistness yourself
1: awesome.
2: Right now. Super cool. And then I also got a phone call from someone. I wish I asked for his name, but it was really sweet. He was complimenting us.
1: Yes.
2: And he said that we were basically like really bright souls, and that he was impressed that we were playing some old music, or older music. And
1: thank
2: to
1: you,
2: that,
1: sir.
2: We should say thank you, family,
1: thank
2: for
1: you, family.
2: Introducing us to this music.
1: Yes. Mm-hmm. Thank you, family. Thank you. My dad.
2: Yes.
1: And my mom.
2: Mm-hmm.
1: And thank you, sir, for like taking the time to call us and compliment us.
2: Yes.
1: And I feel very appreciated, and
2: yes.
1: also your words have been listened to.
2: Yes.
1: Fully acknowledged.
2: Yes. It was very sweet. So thank you.
1: Mm-hmm.
2: Again, I wish I asked for your name, but oh well.
1: But
2: I guess.
1: Well. Alas.
2: So next up, we have, this is what I had mentioned earlier, this is my view of moistness in music.
1: Mm-hmm.
2: So it hits that little like neo-soul
1: mm-hmm.
2: sort of genre pocket that I was talking about.
1: Yeah.
2: And I'm honestly, that's all I'm going to say. Oh, also.
1: Okay. Oh, never mind.
2: Shout out Sohana. She texted me. She said that she could recognize my laugh.
1: Wow.
2: So,
1: and
2: that's the only reason that she knew that it was us talking.
1: Wow. So. Wait, Sohana, I know you. You're listening.
2: Yes. Don't say your name. Just say that you know her.
1: I know you.
2: Watches know. You every night.
1: And mm-hmm. I know you. I see you around yeah. campus mm-hmm. before. bonjour.
2: Oh,
1: that's a hint.
2: Mm-hmm.
1: Super crazy hint.
2: Yes. if you want to figure out, call in.
1: Yeah.
2: Yeah. But only talk in French. And I'm the one that picked up the phone, and I won't understand any of it.
1: It'll be awesome.
2: Yes. All right. I'm going to play this song. It's called Too Much the Same by, I don't know, actually. We just call her the Moist Artist, me and my friends. Mm. But I think she is called Guapele. I don't know. You'll see
1: Ooh.
2: On the screen once I press play. So enjoy.

0: Bonjour. Cette chanson, c'est très humide.
1: Oui.
0: That's the closest word we could get to moist in
1: Yes.
0: French.
1: And for the attentive ear would find that I was playing some French music.
0: Oui.
1: Was it wet? Well, wait. Was it moist?
0: Was it wet?
1: I thought it was kind of wet. I'm
0: Yeah.
1: like, my voice is getting really high. That's it. I'm getting defensive. Defensive moistness.
0: Wow,
1: Yep.
0: crazy combination.
1: Yes.
0: Yeah.
1: What does that
0: Yes.
1: mean? Le enfant samba? I know samba is just samba, but.
0: Children samba,
1: Whoa.
0: child samba.
1: That's cool.
0: L'enfant means child.
1: L'enfant?
0: L'enfant.
1: L'enfant?
0: Yes, behind the scenes, why we got into French,
1: Oh, yes.
0: our shout out our girl Sahana.
1: Yes.
0: She called in
1: Oh.
0: and realized that knew she knew both of us,
1: Yes.
0: me from French class, and Miles from brother sibling
1: Yes, brother sibling.
0: brother sibling connection.
1: Yes.
0: So that's fun. Bonjour again.
1: Oh.
0: Oh. We had a nice convo,
1: Yes, in French.
0: and yeah, I asked her. I was like, "What is the word for moist in French?" And we were both like, "I don't think they like really mess with that word in France. You know, like they're too
1: That's sad.
0: proper. You know,
1: Okay, well
0: that's
1: that's cool to know
0: sad."
1: that like only that something like this can only happen in America where we're free.
0: Yeah,
1: 'Cause in
0: freedom.
1: France, they're not having it.
0: They're not. They're not.
1: And we're
0: They're not.
1: having a good time.
0: Yes.
1: Remember that,
0: A
1: everyone.
0: moist time.
1: Ooh.
0: What does that
1: I don't
0: mean? I don't
1: know.
0: know.
1: Ugh. It's fun.
0: Fun, yes. So, yeah, the closest word we got is humide, which is humid,
1: Okay.
0: directly translated, which close, you
1: Yeah.
0: know, condensation and whatnot. Yeah.
1: Vibes.
0: Type vibes.
1: Condensation
0: But
1: vibes.
0: you can only have a moist time in America. And
1: Remember that.
0: remember
1: Next time you vote, think about that.
0: that. Yeah, I've been really been thinking about that.
1: That's good.
0: The freedom to be moist, to be and to feel and to describe, all of the above.
1: Do we have a song? I have
0: Oh
1: something I could
0: yes,
1: play.
0: I have a couple. I have
1: Oh,
0: two
1: sweet. Okay.
0: from Father Burns.
1: Nice.
0: Once again,
1: He's
0: there's
1: so good.
0: two options.
1: Okay.
0: I won't tell you the artist, but one is titled No Rain,
1: Okay.
0: or the second one is titled Let It Rain.
1: Oh, that's a hard one.
0: So, yeah, you
1: Wait,
0: gotta
1: More
0: pick.
1: Rain was the first
0: No,
1: one?
0: the first one is No
1: Oh,
0: Rain.
1: No Rain. Sorry, I don't know why
0: More Rain.
1: brain is off.
0: Which one?
1: No Rain doesn't sound moist,
0: You're right.
1: if I'm gonna be so
0: Yeah,
1: honest.
0: and that makes sense to
1: Mr.
0: me.
1: Burns should have done a better job
0: Yeah.
1: bitching
0: Pitching it. No rain.
1: it. What was the second
0: Let It Rain by Eric Clapton.
1: Oh, nice.
0: Yeah. Shout out. Could
1: Beautiful.
0: be moist.
1: All right, listen up, guys.
0: Listen up.

0: Fun. Thank you, Mr. Burns.
1: Really fun, yeah. Mr. Burns. Really, really fun. I liked that one, Dad. Mm-hmm. I appreciate it. Let It Rain. Low-key moist.
0: Yeah.
1: Like, I don't know. I like the guitar, like, flowy.
0: Yeah.
1: At least in my definition of moist, which is subjective.
0: Mm-hmm. Yeah. But, thanks for the disclaimer.
1: Yeah. The moistometer for me, honestly, kind of gets us pretty up there.
0: Ooh.
1: I think it is.
0: Nice.
1: I'd say 8.
0: Ooh.
1: 8 out of moist.
0: That's pretty high.
1: Yeah, I know.
0: Yeah. We should, like, should we go all out moist for the rest?
1: I mean, yeah.
0: I want to.
1: We gotta.
0: Should we just sit for a little bit?
1: Uh-huh.
0: And be like, okay, this is the moistiest it can get.
1: Moistiest. Yes, that's a word.
0: I really want to. Do you know the instrument? It's called the sitar.
1: Yes.
0: It's kind of moist. And I think that there might be something.
1: It is.
0: There.
1: something there.
0: What?
1: Yeah.
0: Oh, maybe I could play. Wait. Mm-hmm. There's this band called the Incredible String Band.
1: That's awesome.
0: And they have some sitar in there.
1: Okay.
0: I wonder how moist it would feel if we played one of those.
1: I wonder as well. Haven't heard a sitar in a while.
0: No, that's not that moist.
1: No.
0: No.
1: We're brainstorming.
0: No. It kind of is dry.
1: Really?
0: Do they have something about... Oh, they have a song called Air. That's not moist.
1: Close enough. I mean, you know, oxygen.
0: Little Cloud.
1: H2O has oxygen.
0: Oh, yeah.
1: Yeah. So air is moist.
0: Whoa.
1: Mm-hmm. Air can be moist.
0: Yeah, we learned that. Dude, it's been getting moist at camp.
1: Oh, yeah. It honestly has, yeah. Today was a bit of a break. We had a breeze.
0: Yeah.
1: But outside it was... It's sticky.
0: Yeah.
1: Monday was a little bit of rainy, a little bit of cloudy, a little bit of
0: weird.
1: Just weird, but it's just moist. it's honestly the best way I could describe it. Yeah. Sticky.
0: Oh.
1: Which every day at camp is sticky because there are children. And they're just children are always sticky.
0: Yeah.
1: That's just like how they are. Which means they gotta wash their hands.
0: Uh-huh. They spilled juice everywhere.
1: They spilled juice is everywhere. We shouldn't give them juice.
0: No more juice.
1: We should cut
0: Jackson, the
1: juice
0: if you're
1: off.
0: Listening.
1: Jackson, if you're listening.
0: No more juice.
1: When we get to lunch tomorrow, drink all of the juice before they can get to
0: That's your job. And we're gonna have to take you to the bathroom.
1: Yeah.
0: So many
1: bathroom
0: times.
1: Bathroom break every 12 seconds. Which is basically half of our job.
0: Yeah.
1: Because they can't be alone, and so they have to come to us when they ask for the bathroom. And so we take them to the bathroom, we yell, bathroom break!
0: Yeah.
1: And then they come with us, and we go to the bathroom, we come back, and one little girl is like, I need to go to the bathroom. And I'm like, girl.
0: And then, oh my god, the noises I make.
1: Yeah, I'm like,
0: just complain. Yeah, I turn into a child myself, honestly.
1: Yes, yeah. Like, revert back. To childlike behavior, but it's okay.
0: Yeah.
1: That's just how it is.
0: Yeah.
1: But it's a blast.
0: Uh-huh. Yeah.
1: We love our job.
0: Actually, yeah.
1: Yeah. Never a dull moment.
0: Yeah.
1: That's the main thing. Oh, I'm hearing some bells.
0: Wait a sec.
1: Oh.
0: I think I have some moist.
1: Okay great.
0: Again, this is technical moist.
1: Mm-hmm.
0: If you guys don't remember what that means, we're going to define it.
1: Oh, yeah. Let's do that. Of course.
0: And it basically just refers to, like, really wet-sounding instrumentals rather than focusing on the actual theme of the song.
1: Yeah.
0: And this is Los Alamitos Latin funk love song.
1: Ooh.
0: And it's by a group called Bugs in the Attic.
1: Awesome.
0: And it's pretty moist, I think.
1: We'll see.
0: Yeah.
1: I can't wait.
0: Check it out.

Hopefully you guys appreciated that. That was kind of like a little intermission. We're both kind of doing bathroom breaks just so you can get like a taste of what's going on behind the scenes. Holly doesn't know this, but I'm gonna take a little brief intermission to escape the moistness and just vibe out to a song. Natasha Bedingfield, Pocket of Sunshine. So enjoy, guys. Next up we'll have another recommendation from Mr. Burns, but this is just pure heck yeah, pure fun. So this is Pocket of Sunshine by Natasha Bedingfield, the best artist ever.

0: Hi.
1: She caught me, guys.
0: Yeah, that was not very moist of you.
1: Yeah, she walked into the room and I was on the desk screaming and it was embarrassing.
0: It's okay.
1: Yeah.
0: We love Natasha Bedingfield.
1: Yes. Yeah.
0: Yes.
1: And honestly, it kind of surprised me. I was talking about this song not being wet.
0: Honestly?
1: Moist. The little like synth, I think it's kind of technically wet.
0: Technically wet.
1: Yeah.
0: Yeah. I appreciate that. Mm-hmm. I think you can find a little moistness in every song.
1: Gosh.
0: Thing.
1: Oh my
0: gosh. Everything.
1: Yes.
0: Oh my gosh, yes.
1: It's everywhere.
0: It's yes. That's true. Water is everywhere.
1: Yes. Yeah.
0: Which makes things moist.
1: What percent of water of our body is water?
0: 70, I thought. 70%.
1: That's crazy to think.
0: Yeah. Weird. Yeah. Weird. I don't know if I like... I don't like knowing what I'm made of.
1: Yeah.
0: Yeah. Yeah.
1: Weird.
0: Yeah.
1: Like, I hate thinking that I have, like, bones sometimes.
0: They're just in there.
1: Yeah. Organs. Ooh. I got a heart.
0: Ugh. What? Right? And it's just in there?
1: Yeah.
0: Doing its own thing. Like, I don't even need to, like... It's so crazy you don't have to think about it. Yeah. There's so many autopilot things that your body does that you just, like...
1: Yeah.
0: You don't even need to.
1: Have you? Oh, this is gonna make me sound like a creep, but okay. Or like a weirdo.
0: Oh,
1: have you ever like seen like a video of like a surgery?
0: I've watched Grey's Anatomy.
1: Oh, I haven't.
0: The TV show.
1: Is there?
0: A lot
1: can
0: of,
1: you?
0: Yeah.
1: You can see surgery happening.
0: Yeah.
1: Like, I did was I looked up the surgery that I got on my ankle.
0: Whoa.
1: Because I was like, I want to see what they actually did to me. I should not have wondered that.
0: Yeah. Oh my god.
1: And like.
0: No.
1: Surgeons are crazy. And there was like a brief moment in my life where I was like, oh, I could be a surgeon.
0: Wow.
1: No.
0: No.
1: No, no, no, no, no.
0: Never. I never thought that.
1: Yeah, it's...
0: Oh.
1: Because like, I think the body's interesting. And again, it was cool to see what they did. But like, I was like, oh, that's not a video.
0: Yeah.
1: I was looking through my hand.
0: Yeah, he just did a motion with his arms.
1: Yeah.
0: His hands over his eyes and then peeking.
1: Yeah, yeah, yeah.
0: Real. It's weird. But, I don't know. I don't want to know what's in there.
1: Yeah.
0: Plus, there's just it's red. So much blood.
1: Yes, yes. There's Wait, so what did much. They do to your collarbone? Do you have, like, pins, screws?
0: Yeah, so, I broke my collarbone, and there's a plate and 7 screws up in here.
1: Oh, shoot.
0: Yeah.
1: That's crazy.
0: Titanium. And you can feel it.
1: That's crazy.
0: If you're interested. It's really fun. But like on anyone else, I'd be like, don't touch me. I'm not touching that.
1: Yeah.
0: But like, it's cool for me to be like, wow, there's literally just like metal in there. But yeah since it was broken in 2 places, they had to like reset it. It's like a plate, I think, in my collarbone is like a cast for a broken wrist or something. Like,
1: I've always been curious what a plate was.
0: Yeah.
1: Because I've heard it. It's like, oh, it's just like a disc in there, I guess.
0: I'm pretty sure it's just collarbone shaped.
1: Yeah.
0: But like, it's to keep it in place. And then also, like, the bone goes back together over time.
1: Yeah.
0: Which is also a crazy thought.
1: Yeah.
0: Like, the recovery process.
1: What's that one law? Wolf's Law?
0: Who?
1: Bones, like, grow back faster after they're broken or something.
0: Because
1: that's, oh my gosh. That's,
0: no
1: you know, looks maxing? You know, clavicular? That's the whole theory behind bone smashing.
0: Oh.
1: Is you break your jaw,
0: mm-hmm.
1: and then Wolf's Law,
0: mm-hmm.
1: it grows back, and your jaw's even stronger, and you're chiseled. Yep.
0: Yeah, sharper.
1: Yes.
0: Yeah, that's my goal.
1: And I think it's actually true, because I broke my ankle, I got surgery on it, and I have sprained my other ankle once,
0: mm-hmm.
1: and my good ankle was the one that got surgery.
0: Uh-huh.
1: Weird. And I might attribute that to my old pal Wolf.
0: Our boy.
1: Yeah.
0: Yeah, yeah, yeah. And how do you find that out? That's my question. What kind of study did he do? Broke some
1: just
0: bones.
1: Just in a lab,
0: and
1: breaking people's limbs.
0: Like watching paint dry, watching a bone grow. He's just watching it.
1: You got paid for that? Jeez.
0: Yeah, yeah. And I mean, thank God.
1: Yeah.
0: Or else we wouldn't have known.
1: Yeah.
0: So appreciate.
1: And we wouldn't have looks maxing.
0: Yes, yes. Jawline. Hey. Yay!
1: Yay.
0: Yeah. Body modifications.
1: Yes.
0: Too many of those nowadays.
1: Mm-hmm.
0: Yeah.
1: Mm-hmm.
0: Just, and nothing out, like, why would you, why?
1: Yeah.
0: Also, so expensive.
1: Hot topic. Yeah, it's a hot topic. I had, someone told me that I should get, I think I told you this, at the comedy show, they told me I should get surgery to make my legs longer.
0: Because
1: he said, oh, you're a short king. You need to get taller.
0: Short game.
1: And he was a short kid. I'm like, dude, look out for each other, dude.
0: Yeah,
1: come on.
0: Yeah. Also, just you're born the way you're born.
1: Yeah. And also, people that are taller are not as healthy as shorter people, I think. If you have longer legs.
0: Something like that.
1: Because there's all those basketball players.
0: Yeah.
1: And if they're really tall, they just run into a ton of health issues.
0: Yeah. Especially later down the line, it's bad.
1: Yes.
0: For your back.
1: 5'8 is perfect, guys. I'm going to live until 130 and I'm going to love it.
0: It's going to be amazing. I'm going to be at the same height the whole time. Yeah. I mean, it's not even that short. 5'8 is not that short.
1: Yeah, it's fine. It's fine. Yeah.
0: No, solid height. No. I've never been. I'm 5'7".
1: Yeah.
0: Never been upset about it.
1: Yeah. I've never, know? Like, oh my gosh.
0: Ugh.
1: Oh my god. I'm not even interested in dunking a basketball.
0: No.
1: Not interested. Sounds lame. And plus, it's scary to be up that high.
0: Yes.
1: Yes.
0: Like, imagine like seeing the tops of people's heads.
1: Oh my god. There's like hide it. Bald spots. You can see that more.
0: You could see all those. Wait, yeah. People hide those.
1: Yeah.
0: You're not safe against.
1: Also, oh my god. It's so lame when someone walks into a room and have to duck under the door frame. It's not cool at all. It's not like, whoa, you're tall. It's like,
0: ooh. Yeah. Gotta crouch. Yeah, the posture.
1: Yeah.
0: Don't even.
1: Yeah.
0: Like, you gotta look at people to talk to them.
1: Yeah.
0: Mm-hmm. You gotta crouch even like at a desk.
1: Yeah. Yeah.
0: Your torso's super long. Mm-hmm.
1: Yeah.
0: Your posture's just, it's over.
1: Yeah. Did you see Backrooms?
0: Yes.
1: You remember the big guy?
0: Super big, tall, scary guy?
1: Yeah, he was not having fun.
0: Wait, no. Too tall.
1: You see the short guy?
0: Yeah.
1: He also wasn't having fun.
0: Yeah, no.
1: But
0: it was a horror movie. So.
1: But and it ended good, I think. Wait, what was the end again? Oh no, it ended bad.
0: It ended too good because it was one of the endings of horror movies where it's like, it's not a resolution.
1: Yeah. It was weird. I actually didn't like that movie that much.
0: It was unsettling, but also not very interesting.
1: Yeah.
0: Yeah. But that's kind of the theme of the Backrooms. If you go back into it.
1: Yeah.
0: Where it's just like empty buildings, empty
1: nothing,
0: like a whole lot of nothing.
1: Mm-hmm.
0: But that's really unsettling.
1: Yeah.
0: Yeah, I liked it. And I would watch it again.
1: That's a good point. The ending kind of mimics that same feeling.
0: Exactly.
1: You just have to sit with it.
0: Yeah, mm-hmm. You really just, there are definitely themes.
1: Mm-hmm.
0: But yeah, it kind of ended with her being like, what the heck was that? And she went through it all and then the dude just being like, we don't know.
1: Yeah.
0: And then it kind of just ends.
1: The screen fades.
0: Yeah, but it's one of, that's a classic like horror movie ending because then it's like, oh my god, like it could be anywhere right now.
1: Yeah.
0: And I think that's terrifying.
1: Jeez.
0: Yeah.
1: And a lot of the filming happened in San Jose.
0: Mm.
1: Yikes.
0: We're
1: surrounded by it.
0: We're not safe, guys. Yeah. But if I find a portal/wall that I can walk through, I'm going to do that.
1: What?
0: I will be walking through that. Yes.
1: No.
0: Yes.
1: No.
0: Okay, but I'm not as dumb as horror movie people, you know? If I'm scared I'm on a turn around, I'm not going to be like, let's investigate. But at least I'm walking through the wall. You're leaving that alone?
1: I would come on.
0: You're turning around and walking away and just going on with your life? You wouldn't want to know?
1: Do you see what happened, though? The wall was just there.
0: Yeah.
1: And then he spooked out, saw like the same sort of room, but it was all weird.
0: Weird.
1: I'm not touching that, man.
0: Okay.
1: I would go and find a trusted adult and be like, what happened?
0: Like, hello.
1: Yeah, and it would be more of a community thing. That was my big thing with him. It's like, you're stupid. Bring a ton of people. Tell the cops. Explore it.
0: Yeah.
1: But with people that like know what they're doing.
0: Yeah. Yeah, but it like started with him in therapy. So like,
1: oh, not good at asking for help.
0: Yeah. Yes.
1: Yes.
0: Exactly. That's what I'm saying. Like, you can already tell that, he's a little more reserved. He just needs.
1: That's a good point. Yeah. He had a new place to explore, a new reality to find himself in.
0: He was excited about it for himself.
1: Yeah.
0: Which ultimately led to his demise.
1: Provided purpose.
0: Yeah. So there's a lot of, I think, there's a lot of themes of like mental health. Mental health.
1: Is that how you always say mental health? With that motion too.
0: Mental health. So like, I think it really reflected. I think watch the movie if you are not scared of scary movies.
1: Oh, yeah. It's not even that scary though.
0: You're right. Like, it's kind of
1: creepy.
0: for the chill horror movie people.
1: Yeah.
0: Couple jump scares.
1: The worst one's at the start.
0: Yeah, which one?
1: It's just like the bird.
0: Oh, yeah.
1: Like, that's the only one that actually got me.
0: Really?
1: Yeah.
0: Yeah. I'm very easily jump scareable.
1: Really?
0: Yeah. That's just, and I love horror movies.
1: Really, I've watched so many horror movies. I was literally in the Odyssey, like, ready for jump scares for some reason. Like, like the Cyclops scene was happening.
0: Mm-hmm.
1: This is like, it's just like an important plot point, like in the book. Yeah, I don't know. It happened. Yeah, it's probably the scariest one.
0: Yeah.
1: Or the most like eerie. Mm-hmm. And I was just ready for a jump scare for some reason. Never happened.
0: Never happened because it's not a horror movie.
1: Yeah, yeah, I had to remind myself of that.
0: It's okay. So, I'm safe.
1: I have watched so many horror movies in the past year. Good. I think it's like mostly what I've watched.
0: Interesting.
1: So,
0: why do you think that is?
1: Friends, honestly. Mm-hmm. They really like horror movies.
0: I need more friends like that.
1: Yeah.
0: I have, my friends have an aversion, which makes me want to watch more of them. And... Yeah. But they say, one of my friends, one of my roommates actually was like, she can't watch them because she has such vivid dreams.
1: Mm.
0: And so she, like, whatever the horror movie watch, especially before bed,
1: oof,
0: she's like, my dreams would be actually horrifying. I'm like, well, that's not chill. Yeah. Yeah. I was like, for your safety, I guess.
1: Yeah. I've been having really violent dreams.
0: Violent?
1: Yeah. Like, really? like stabbings and shootings. I know, it's terrifying.
0: Oh, do you have like high anxiety right now? Or,
1: I don't know why that is happening.
0: Like, I wonder what that reflects.
1: There was an instance in Dublin where there was like this altercation.
0: Oh no.
1: That didn't really turn into much, but I think that's where it might be coming from.
0: Yeah.
1: There was like this dude that was like clearly drunk.
0: Yeah.
1: And racist.
0: Oh.
1: And he was pretty mad at our friend for just being a certain race.
0: Oh my gosh.
1: Yeah.
0: It's horrible.
1: And then he, like, the whole time, instinct, this is just, like, this conversation's taking a turn. But instinct is, like, oh, he might have a gun or a knife. And I just remember that thought.
0: Mm-hmm.
1: And I had to be there for my friends.
0: Mm-hmm.
1: But it's also, like, you don't know what's going to happen.
0: Right.
1: And I think that something about that experience, it was pretty minor. It was something that I could go away from laughing.
0: Okay, good.
1: But there was still that thought, and I think that's what's inspiring these dreams.
0: Interesting.
1: A little bit. So,
0: I'm sorry.
1: Yeah.
0: That's happening.
1: It's fine.
0: It's just at night.
1: Yeah.
0: Then I wake up.
1: Yeah. Fine. They're not that scary.
0: Okay.
1: I don't
0: good.
1: Think my dreams impact me a ton, okay. too. So.
0: Me neither. I don't dream that often.
1: Yeah.
0: I would semi often.
1: Mm.
0: Like 4 times a week. Like, whoa. I just like, most of the time I just go to bed, wake up.
1: Yeah. That's the weirdest. I probably dream less than you too.
0: Wow.
1: That's also what's kind of weird about this,
0: yeah,
1: I think.
0: Yeah. Oh, interesting.
1: Yeah.
0: So. Overactive brain, I think, might equal more dreaming.
1: Ooh.
0: Or more vivid dreaming. That's a guess. Not backed by any scientific evidence.
1: Hey, neuroscientists, hit us up.
0: Yeah. Mm-hmm. Hit us up. All of the neuroscientists listening right
1: now. Yes. We probably have a lot.
0: I know. It's a ton.
1: Yeah. Just flock.
0: That's our audience.
1: To the Miles mothership.
0: Flocking.
1: Yep.
0: Yeah.
1: Yep. Hello, neuroscientist Dan.
0: Hey guys. Oh, shout out Dan.
1: Mm-hmm.
0: Probably. Okay. I bet there's a neuroscientist named Dan.
1: Yeah. Somewhere.
0: Yeah. Most definitely.
1: Mm.
0: Yeah. Well, hit us up.
1: Yes.
0: If you know anything, or we could do our own research, but I don't want to.
1: Yeah.
0: Yeah.
1: Me too. I'm good.
0: I'm bored. I'm bored of that already. yeah. So, last song was Moist.
1: So. Oh, wow.
0: That last one?
1: Yeah.
0: Whatever.
1: Wait, what was it again?
0: The one that you played, the one that you said was 7 minutes long.
1: Oh, whoa. We've been talking for a while then.
0: Did we not talk about that one? I don't think so.
1: I don't think we did, because we were just talking about Pocket of Sunshine.
0: Yeah. Because we had our bathroom break.
1: Yeah.
0: If you couldn't tell. We got separated. Boy bathroom, girl bathroom.
1: Yeah.
0: Happens.
1: Yeah. Terrible.
0: Horrible. So that one was awesome.
1: Yeah.
0: I thought that the intro was like really drew me in. Wet.
1: Yeah. You could tell us how it's gonna come out.
0: He was making the W mouth.
1: Wet.
0: Wet. Yes.
1: Yeah, no, it's a fun song.
0: Yeah, I loved it.
1: Yes.
0: It was awesome.
1: Yes.
0: Really good way to finish out the Moist theme.
1: Yes.
0: Not that it has to be finished.
1: Yes.
0: There's always a Moist theme.
1: Yes. Extend it beyond this hour.
0: Yes. Yes.
1: Yes.
0: Bring the moistness into your life.
1: Into your workplace.

0: Appreciate that. Nice. For reference, I'll show Miles. But also, you went to Marcus King Band at Mission Ballroom, and I started listening to them because I wanted to know what you were going through.
1: So
0: want
1: she,
0: to experience.
1: She doesn't like them.
0: No, it was awesome. I'm really glad I started listening to them because you went to that concert, mm-hmm. and Honky Tonk Hell was a really fun song that I found.
1: Hell yeah.
0: That I thought we could end it out with. I don't think it's moist at all, actually.
1: Okay, it's fine.
0: But, you know, there's a range.
1: Yeah.
0: And
1: moistometer.
0: Moistometer, low. Low on this one. Yeah. But also, that doesn't mean...
1: It's high on other things. It might mm-hmm. have a high rugged... Wait, what?
0: Rugged, burly.
1: Burly.
0: Does it? Callback?
1: Maybe.
0: It's pretty burly, yeah. Yeah, yeah, yeah, yeah. Yeah. Also, but I would say that, like, it is on the dry side in a very honky-tonk way.
1: Okay.
0: In a very desert-y-ish mm-hmm. way. Mm-hmm. That I very much appreciate.
1: Sweet.
0: Yeah.
1: Cool.
0: Yeah, yeah, yeah. So we're going to the opposite end mm-hmm. of the spectrum.
1: Awesome.
0: And appreciating that side.
1: Yeah. Sounds too. Like a perfect way to end this hour and a half.
0: Yeah. Wow. It's already been, wow. Yeah. Time flies.
1: Yep. Time when flies. You're having fun.
0: And when you're having
1: and
0: fun.
1: When you're moist.
0: And when you, ooh. Time flies when you're moist.
1: Mm-hmm.
0: And I really appreciate this.
1: Aww.
0: I'm having fun.
1: Nice. Me too. I'm having fun.
0: Okay, good.
1: All right. This is Honky Tonk Hell.

0: All right. Guys, it's coming to an end.
1: This is the end.
0: This is so sad.
1: I know. Because I am leaving.
0: Yeah.
1: For France.
0: Mm-hmm.
1: Going abroad. Mm-hmm. I'm really excited, but I'm going to miss Wednesday evenings.
0: Yes.
1: In
0: the fall, though.
1: Right? Yeah.
0: I'll probably have another hour, hopefully.
1: That'd be awesome.
0: You might have one.
1: Yeah, I'm also looking to have one
0: yeah.
1: as well. I love the underground sound and the lounge yes. down here.
0: Yeah, so
1: such
0: vibey.
1: Yeah.
0: There's fairy lights.
1: Yes.
0: CDs everywhere.
1: Yes. It's such a cool vibe.
0: Mm-hmm.
1: I'm really hoping to be back.
0: Yeah.
1: But, yeah. Excited for new adventures. And you end work, 2 weeks from now.
0: Yeah. So. I'll have some cool adventures, hopefully.
1: Yeah. Duh. Of course.
0: We'll see.
1: It'll happen.
0: I might try to go to Boston.
1: Ooh.
0: That's fun. What I've been telling myself.
1: Oh, wait. Sister?
0: Sister.
1: Sister. Is it sister?
0: Yes. I only saw her for a day.
1: Okay. Close to more than not a day.
0: Yeah. What did we do in that day? Whoa, I'm forgetting.
1: Wow.
0: Terrible memory.
1: It's okay.
0: We had a good day, though.
1: Good.
0: That's all I remember.
1: You could have another good day.
0: Several, if I go to Boston.
1: Maybe a couple.
0: It'll be yeah. so humid.
1: Humid, moist.
0: No. It all comes back to moistness.
1: It might, yeah. yeah. Full circle because water cycle.
0: Whoa.
1: Yeah.
0: Moist cycle.
1: Yeah. Moist cycle.
0: Yes.
1: Yeah. Yeah, very true. yeah, we will be back.
0: Yes.
1: Yes.
0: Yeah.
1: Yeah.
0: Yeah.
1: Won't be that hard.
0: Yeah. And I'll put flyers up, be like, oh, Miles and Holly, we're back. And
1: everyone's going to be like, oh.
0: Yeah.
1: Yeah.
0: Yeah. Everyone's going to call in.
1: Yeah. Everyone.
0: It's going to be huge. It's probably going to break KSU.
1: Wait, well, yeah, I mean, put them on the map.
0: Oh, and then the staff will have to deal with it.
1: Yeah, the whole thing. About that.
0: Yeah. Probably won't like us.
1: Yeah. It always comes down to us getting canceled on KSU.
0: Yeah.
1: That's okay.
0: Yeah.
1: Having opinions is good.
0: Sometimes.
1: Sometimes.
0: Because there's also wrong opinions.
1: Yes. Yes.
0: I would say.
1: Yes.
0: Yes.
1: That's also a point.
0: Yeah. That you could make.
1: Yeah. Happy 8 p.m.
0: Yeah.
1: Guys.
0: We're having a hard time wrapping this up.
1: Yeah. Emotional.
0: Oh.
1: Boo.
0: Boo.
1: I wish I could live down here.
0: Yeah.
1: In the basement of Benson.
0: Mm-hmm. Yep.
1: Yeah.
0: Get food from Benson all the time.
1: Yeah, you could live here.
0: Cellar. Oh. The summer would be a rough season. You'd have to hibernate.
1: Yeah, yeah.
0: Ooh. Reverse hibernate kind of.
1: That's just being alive.
0: Well.
1: No sleep.
0: Maybe that wasn't the best way to put it.
1: Reverse hibernate.
0: Yeah. You're not stocking up for the winter, you're stocking up for the summer.
1: Yes.
0: Because the cellar's closed in the summer.
1: Yes. Yeah. I got you.
0: Yeah.
1: Yeah. We'll be back. Summer, the cellar will be back.
0: Yes. Yes.
1: Can't wait for
0: Cecilia.
1: The school year and Cecilia,
0: mm-hmm.
1: who works in the cellar. Shout out.
0: Yes.
1: She's the best.
0: Mm-hmm. Amazing.
1: Yeah.
0: Maybe we'll have her on.
1: That'd be unreal.
0: Mm-hmm.
1: I think she's been on KSU before. I think she knows what's up.
0: Really?
1: I'm pretty sure.
0: Dude.
1: I don't know why I thought that had happened.
0: Wouldn't be surprised. She's done a lot.
1: She's so popular.
0: Mm-hmm.
1: It's hard to get a hold of her.
0: Yeah.
1: Yeah. We'll try.
0: Yeah.
1: Yeah.
0: Contact her assistant.
1: Yeah. Her secretary.
0: Yeah.
1: In the cellar.
0: Yeah.
1: You have to know a guy who knows a guy.
0: Yeah. It's a whole chain.
1: Yeah. It's a whole thing to reach her, but she's awesome.
0: Yeah.
1: Thank you for this opportunity.
0: Yeah, thank you for this opportunity.
1: it was of course.
0: A good time. Mm-hmm. Thank you to everyone that listened and recommended music. Thank you to everyone that called in.
1: Mm-hmm.
0: Sahana and that wonderful man that called. I didn't ask for his name.
1: Yeah.
0: Again, I still feel bad about it.
1: Yeah. Think about that one for a while.
0: Yes. And I actually will be back on Wednesday.
1: Yay.
0: So it's not ending forever.
1: No.
0: It's just, it'll be different.
1: Different.
0: So tune in for that. Six to seven. Se siete. Stay moist.
1: That's our final word.
0: Yeah.
1: Stay moist. Yep.
0: All right. Bye, guys.
1: Bye.
0: We're going to play some music for you that has been picked out by other people that have good music taste. So,
1: yes.
0: Bye.
1: Bye.

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0: say? 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
1: Okay, thank you.
0: Okay, thank you. Why was it a challenge?

0: true most nights. That's been my biggest influence in the music.
1: Yeah. Not particular bass player.
0: No. Only because I heard of my own sound and coming to work on my own sound. How do you define it?
1: Yeah. When did you start on cello?
0: I did when I was 11 or so.

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We don't got time to waste. 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Turn it up. It's getting late.

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checks. 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To lullaby you.

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What can anyone give you greater than that?

let us start with you. In this room, in this moment, please sit with me and hold tight.

has brought you through, know that you've done wrong.

I'd like to take this time to thank all of you who have responded by writing letters to us here at Soul. It's been a very moving experience to read of your impressions of our endeavors. And if you have any information to relay to us, please continue to write. The address is 304 West.

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I repeat that address, it's so New York.

Listen, we have some gifts from some beautiful brothers that are here. They're over there. I don't know if our cameras can get them, but we have some necklaces and bracelets. And this is from Jaja and Obaya and Oba, is that right? Yeah, they're over there. So this is to you. Love, love, love, love, love, love, love, love, love, love, love.

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1: 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Where is Ron Carter? Okay, thank you.
2: Why was it a challenge?

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We haven't gotten anyone offering any money or facilities yet, but that's kind of out of our hands. 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

0: biggest influence of this show to me that this music, as difficult as it is, with the proper attitude, can sound great every night, and they'll sound exceptional most nights. That's been my biggest influence in the music.
1: Yeah. Not particular bass player.
0: No. Only because I heard of my own sound and coming to work on my own sound. 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
1: Yeah. 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
0: I did when I was 11 or so.

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Yeah, I like that. 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And I'm gonna see if they can get it as loud as the left side, all right?

And that was Honey by Kehlani. Shout out to the American Cab Company with their song suggestion, Push By One Way.

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Hit me up, let me know you're safe and be safe.

0: Excuse me, can I please talk to you for a minute?
1: Sure, you know, you look kind of familiar.
0: Yeah, you do too. But I just wanted to know, do you know somebody named...
1: You know his name. Oh yeah, definitely, I know his name.
0: But I just want to let you know that he's mine.
1: No, he's mine.

0: And if it's an illusion, I don't want to wake up. I'm going to hang on to it. Because the alternative is an abyss. It's just a hole, a darkness, and nothingness. Who wants that? You know? So that's what I think about control. And that's my story, and I'm sticking to it.
1: That was beautiful, Mommy. That was perfect.

0: Excuse me, can I please talk to you for a minute?
1: Sure, you know, you look kind of familiar.
0: Yeah, you do too. But I just wanted to know, do you know somebody named...
1: You know his name.
2: Oh yeah, definitely, I know his name.
0: But I just want to let you know that he's mine.
1: No, he's mine.

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0: Hey, what's up, y'all? It's your DJ X back here at KSU Santa Clara. I hope y'all are having a great day. Just got in about an hour ago, been here for a few minutes. So, about to start us off with some Tyler the Creator. Two of my personal favorite songs by him. And I hope you guys enjoy.
1: Exactly what you run from, you end up chasing. Like, you can't avoid, but just chasing it and just like trying, giving it everything that you can. There's always an option.
2: I'm getting old and I need a grandchild. Please,
3: give it up.
2: Just one, please. All I need is one.
4: We need a little time running around here, okay?
2: A little dookie booty running around here, okay?

Yeah. What's gotten into me? Nah, that ain't the energy. That version of T that you knew is a memory. Who is that? You get too attached to hear it, fear it. Face clear, few wrinkles on my spirit. Now, cousin, this ain't no tubbing. I don't like cages, I'd rather be flooding. Thought it out, I pop out with that oven. Tell that new version of me that I'm coming. Yeah, my brody had another baby, that's like number two. My homegirl and I tired, she like 32. They sharing pictures of these moments, it's really cute. And all I got is photos of my Rari and some silly suits. Mm-hmm. Will I flip a switch and finally settle down? Mm-hmm. Go the other way and keep my panties down. I'm too paranoid, so I'ma air it out. And any pressure that you putting on me, I'ma tear down.

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Put your phone on silent. Put your lips on mine. Let's get started. It's just you and I while I take a stride through your garden.

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Right now, take a breath, smile. Think about one thing you experienced today that made your day a little bit better. Now, think about it. Think about one small thing you can do today to make someone else's day better. Go and do it. From your friends at KSU, we hope you have a wonderful day. Again, my name is DJ X. That was Blessed by Daniel Caesar, just playing, well, this past song that just played. I'm going to go ahead and get us into the next one right now.

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Hey, what's up, y'all? It's your DJ X. I'm about to play my last two songs before I leave for today. But just wanted to say thank y'all for listening to me so much. My last two songs are going to be by Elamine and Giveon. I'll leave the titles up as, let's see, Lightwork and Jezebel, my two favorite songs from these creators. All right, I hope y'all have a wonderful day.

Hello, baby. 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And I'm sorry about the fact that we're not together anymore, because that's not the way I planned, you know. I had planned on just being you and me. And to make a long story short, it hurt me when I left.

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But you know now, when I sit down and think about it, I must have been a downright fool to just let you slip away from me like that. 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

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But I can correct it.

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I asked, where is love? I was told love is understanding, truth, and peace of mind, satisfaction of soul, and sometimes just being kind. Until by a hermit, I was told. He said, son, there's no one born of woman can tell you from self. You must go out into the world and find out for yourself.

It's hard to tell where there's love. 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And where there is truth, there is love. 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Where there is lies, there is nothing. So I'm gonna tell you.